one shot, one opportunity. He sees everything you ever wanted. One moment, did you capture it?

it when you take control, even if you know that you don't want me. I'll let you play.

some margaritas by swinging blue lights. Listen to the mariachi play at midnight.

Drink some margaritas, watching the blue lights. Listen to the mariachi play at midnight.